Gulnoz Hamilsov Sharipjanovlar, Zinira ham Rizat Ramazanovlar, Rafil Jalaliyev ham Ilmira Gilfanova, Zulfira ham Olmaz Mirzayanovlar, Leyla Galiyeva, Dina ham Rafael Latipovlar, Shulpan Yusupova, Zarina Hasanchina, Ilgara